0: social beer. Victoria, Australia has the VFL. Australian rules football, know darn well. Off to the game and shout for the side.
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0: 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A glass of good cold Aussie beer is a darn good claim to fame.
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0: Tuesdays, they can be tough. The week's just started, the coffee's wearing off, and you're already dreaming of Friday. But there's one thing that can make your Tuesday mighty. The Marty B Show. 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

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So please call into your local store for an extra special bargain while on offer twice yearly at our traditional clearance sales. 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

horsemen, master cattle still. Way up on the high plains, as they've always done, hear the snowy thunder when they let the horses run. See the horses gallop from the depth of mountain blue. The mighty mountains tremble to the thunder of their hooves. The mountain silhouettes against the moon so bright. Shadows are the horsemen, phantoms of the night. And the horsemen will be flying like clouds across the moon, racing against the weather

the hoofbeats, the sound of whip and dog. The mountains hear the stockmen push the rolling mob. Moving from the highlands to the valleys far below. For these legends of the snowy, it's the only life they know. They run the horses overnight into another dawn. Across the road.

the sunrise.

home. Such controversy in yesterday was never heard or known. So they're still grazing cattle as they did long ago. It's summer on the high plains and leaves.

0: is an expanding local company owned and operated by the Ralston family, and they are extremely proud of the job opportunities they have offered to locals. Batterline are a construction company who stand by their view that no job is too big or too small. They specialise in major roadwork construction, but they are more than happy to grade and improve your access road. They can also sink tanks and even desilt your dams as well. So next time you need that special job done, give the crew at Batterline a call on 68223019. Batterline are proud sponsors of MTMFM, Coonamble Community
1: 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Out of oil or a flat tyre, then you need to get to Gray's Stores and pick up a new Century battery, some Gulf Western oil, a compressor to pump up your tyres, and get back out on the road. While in the store, check out what else they have in their massive range. 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

0: 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Speed limits of 40 kilometres per hour and below should now be observed. New South Wales school zones generally operate between 8 to 9:30am and 2:30 to 4pm on school day.
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1: Hey, Blondie. Hey, man. Just giving you a ring, bro, to find out when you're coming down to Tamworth. Mobile, mate. 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And I'll try and get back there. 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

0: See the people, see the lizard, see the bird, and tell me why, for generations, sorry is the hardest word. 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I'm tired.
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an old song now, but we have recorded it, and it will be coming out on one of the future albums, an old Stan Costa song, and it's a bit different to the original version. The boys have shook it up a little bit. And anyway, it's one called The Claypan Boogie.

0: welcome at the club on the Castlereagh. The Coonamble Bowling Club has bingo and raffles every Monday, social bowls from 10 a.m. on Tuesdays, poker from 7 p.m. on Wednesdays, bingo at 1:30 p.m. Thursdays, and meat raffles on a Friday night. 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
1: 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You can keep an eye on the kids from the outdoor undercover area while they have a blast in the playground and water park. 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

can't wait for the sun to shine again. 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With COVID-19 and the war in Ukraine, can't wait for the sun to shine. We can't see the valley again today. 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

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Do all the things a man can do if only the sun would shine.

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situation right now. And there's a whole lot of trains with different destinations going past my station right now. But the train I want is pulling into the station to the right now, station right now.

Devil went down to Georgia. He was looking for a soul to steal. He was in a bind because he was way behind and he was willing to make a deal. When he came across this young man sawing on a fiddle and playing it hot, and the devil jumped up on a hickory stump and said, "Boy, let me tell you what. I guess you didn't know it, but I'm a fiddle player too. And if you'd care to take a dare, I'll make a bet with you. Now you play pretty good fiddle, boy, but give the devil his due. 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

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Johnny said, "Devil, just come on back if you ever want to try again. 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

flat battery, out of oil, or a flat tyre? Then you need to get to Gray's Stores and pick up a new Century battery, some Gulf Western oil, a compressor to pump up your tyres, and get back out on the road. While in the store, check out what else they have in their massive range. What they haven't got, they can order in for you. So, drop in and see them at Aberford Street or give them a call on 6822 1899. Grace Stores are proud sponsors of MTMFM, the voice.

0: and growing energy consumption, the government says it has been working with the states to look at ways of reducing connection costs for data centres. Speaking at the National Press Club, Minister Bowen says the broader energy transition needs to be carefully managed.
1: Now, there's an alternative approach: to stop, to get off, to rely more on the unreliable coal, which sees bills go up, or to somehow, in a fantasy world, bring nuclear into Australia in some realistic timeline, which is the most expensive form of energy available. That is not the answer to high bills.
0: The High Court's decision to overturn the reduced sentence handed to the man who murdered Queensland woman Emma Lovell has been welcomed by the state's Attorney General. Miss Lovell was killed during a home invasion on Boxing Day in 2022. The perpetrator, who cannot be named for legal reasons, was initially sentenced to 14 years in prison, but that was reduced on appeal. The High Court today found the Court of Appeal should not have interfered with the original term. In a statement, Deb Frecklington says she will continue to stand up for victims and fight for a justice system that puts victims first. The Royal Commission on Anti-Semitism and Social Cohesion has allowed pro-Palestinian groups to question a Jewish community leader. The Australia-Palestine Advocacy Network and the Palestine Action Group have pressed Jewish Board of Deputies President David Ossip on evidence he gave about the pro-Palestinian march to the Sydney Opera House on October 9, 2023. Commissioner Virginia Bell says the groups did not hijack the hearing. A shortfall has been identified in the federal funding commitment to reform Breastscreen. Shannon Kirkwood has more.
2: Breast Cancer Network Australia says it welcomes today's release of the Breastscreen Australia Review, around 1,000 days since it was first announced. But BCNA says there's a gap between what the review has committed, $1.3 million, and the actual funding required to reform the National Screening Initiative, which it says, based on the government's own modelling, is $2 billion. BCNA's Vicky Durston says the allocated funding will support some policy work, but she says it falls well short of a national implementation reform package to address workforce challenges, increase service capacity, and deliver new technology across Australia.
0: The New South Wales government is being asked to rethink its position on findings into LGBTQIA+ hate speech. In response to a review into the state's criminal laws, the government says it won't be expanding existing criminal offence of inciting racial hatred to apply to additional protected attributes. The LGBTQ+ health organisation ACON says the decision leaves the community without equal legal protection against hate-fuelled incitement. The government argues such an expansion would raise questions about freedom of expression and religion and the consistent application of the criminal law. Settled conditions can be expected in the east with showers in the west. The Bureau of Meteorology's Jonathan Howe has tomorrow's forecast.
3: Behind that, a ridge of high pressure building across eastern and central parts of the country that will lead to a mostly settled day, but a frosty start all the way up into southern parts of Queensland. Over in Western Australia, showers across the south moving down towards the coast through the day. That's ahead of a cold front and trough approaching the southwest. Showers and isolated thunderstorms will build towards the evening and then sweep across the southwest land division during Friday.
0: And Italy's football giants AC Milan and Inter Milan are playing in Perth tonight in a club friendly. The contest kicks off WA's Italian Football Festival.
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Hello, I'm Lewis Donaldson. Federal Energy Minister Chris Bowen says details will be made clear in coming weeks about the government's response to artificial intelligence.

0: expanding local company owned and operated by the Ralston family, and they are extremely proud of the job opportunities they have offered to locals. Batterline are a construction company who stand by their view that no job is too big or too small. They specialise in major roadwork construction, but they are more than happy to grade and improve your access road. They can also sink tanks and even desilt your dams as well. So next time you need that special job done, give the crew at Batterline a call on 68223019. Batterline, a proud sponsors of MTMFM.
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But there's no way I can change it, neither friend can you. So I'll go catching yellow berries

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1: I've been many years a shearer, and I fancied I could shear. I shore for Rouse Guntram, I've always missed the spear. I shore for Nicholas Bailey, and I declare to you that on his pure merino I could always struggle through. But, oh my, I never saw before the way we had to knuckle down at Mariana Wall. I've been shearing down the Bogan, as far as Dandaloo, for good old Reed of Tapperton, I've often cut a few. Haddon, Regan, Quambone, and even Wingadee, I could clue me she's a 6 o'clock for a quiet century. But, oh my, I never saw before the way we had to knuckle down at Guriana Wall. I've been shearing down the Goulburn side, down at Douglas Park, where every day did pull away, and Toby did his work. I shore for General Stewart, whose tomb is on the mount, and the sprees I've had with Scrammy Jack, got more than I could count. But, oh my, I never saw before the way we had to knuckle down at Guriana Wall. I've shorn with John McMaster and on Rogedril Creek, I could always dizzy him up with 30 score a week. I shore a Terramundja mine and on the Talbriga, and McDermott for the cobbler would be sure at Bucking Bar. But, oh my, I never saw before the way we had to knuckle down at Guriana Wall. I've been shearing at Yugara, I'll never forget the name, where Gardner robbed the escort that from the Lachlan came. I shore for Bob Fitzgerald and at the Davy Rocks, McPhillamy of Charlton and Mr. Henry Cox. But, oh my, I never saw before the way we had them knuckle down.

and Paru, but Jackie Howe from Mulgadown just beat me by a few. The sheep were big and wrinkly, and the wool was tough as hell. I made him keep his head down, but he caught me on the bill. But, oh my, I never saw before the way we had to knuckle down at Guriana Hall. Well, I rang the shed at Nadu, and I rang at Gummin too. But Jackie was the only man that could ever put me through. I shortened all the wool ships from the Barwon to the sea. I got speared at Guriana Hall before I'd barbered three. But, oh my, I never saw before the way we had to knuckle down at Guriana Hall. But that was in the good old days. Perhaps you've heard them say how Skelly gone from Bathurst rode to Sydney in a day. But now I'm broken mouthed, my shearing's at an end, but though they called me whalebone, I would never known to bend. But, oh my, I never saw before the way we had to knuckle down at Guriana Hall. But spammy flaming days, I never saw before the way we had to knuckle down.

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1: I look up from the ground to see your sad and teary eyes. 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

0: Outdoor Coonamble will be commencing our annual winter clearance sale beginning the 5th of August to the 5th of September 2026. 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
1: We're going to do a number now which is written by a certain gentleman on the stage, Mr. Paul McCartney, and it happens to be our new single. And if you don't sing on this one, I want to hear you raise that roof up to the ceiling. Come on. This one's one of the best songs ever written. Here we go.

0: right around the corner for a little social beer. Victoria, Australia has the VFL. Australian rules football, no darn well. Off to the game and shout for the side.
1: Come on, the
0: Saints. 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

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Couple of days later, southeast of Camarweel, we turned off to Lawn Hill on a road that was unsealed. 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

morning and a huge welcome to Good Morning Country, coming to you on the Community Radio Network and coming to you through your local radio station. I'm Heather Farrell and today is Thursday the 6th of August. I'm broadcasting today from my hometown of Horsham in Western Victoria. I certainly hope you're waking up to a fantastic day. Our album of the week competition will be up in around about a bit over half an hour's time, and the prize today is Casey Barnes' latest album, Made for This. The phone number for the Thursday morning competition only is 0447 349 055. No calls just yet. I will let you know when we open up that competition line. But right now, time to find out what the weather is doing from all around this great country of ours.

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1: Beginning with the major centres, Brisbane's expecting a high of 24 degrees and a partly cloudy day. Sydney, 18 and sunny. Canberra, 14 with a morning frost, minus 2 overnight, and fog. Melbourne and Hobart, both expecting 15 degrees and a partly cloudy day. Adelaide, 17 with a possible shower. Perth, 20, also possible shower. Alice Springs, 24 and sunny. Off to Queensland now. Cairns, 27 and sunny. Townsville, 25 and sunny. Mackay, mostly sunny, 23. Rockhampton, 26 with an early fog. Hervey Bay, 23 and partly cloudy. Gander, 26 and partly cloudy. Bit cooler in New South Wales. Armidale, 16, morning frost with minus 6 overnight and partly cloudy. Orange, 10 degrees, morning frost minus 1 and partly cloudy. Yass, 12 and cloudy. Young, 12, morning frost minus 3, partly cloudy.

0: Cooma, 14, morning frost and minus 6 overnight, partly cloudy. Batemans Bay, 18 and mostly sunny. Bega, 19, morning frost, minus 1 and mostly sunny. And Griffiths, 15 and cloudy. Off to Victoria now. Mildura, 18 and partly cloudy. Swan Hill, 15 and cloudy. Shepparton, 13 and cloudy. Bairnsdale, partly cloudy, 16. Warrnambool, shower or 2 and 15. In South Australia, Mount Gambier, shower or 2, 15. Port Pirie, partly cloudy, 19. Ceduna, morning fog, then mostly sunny, 18. In Tasmania, Nubina, 13 with a shower or 2. Huonville, 14 and cloudy. Oatlands, 12, morning frost and partly cloudy. In the Northern Territory, Darwin, 32 and sunny. In Western Australia, Albany, 20, showers increasing. Bunbury, 19, showers increasing. Karratha, partly cloudy, 29. Newman, partly cloudy, 30. Kununurra, sunny, 33. Broome, sunny, 31. And here in Horsham, we're expecting a high of 14 degrees, which is a couple of degrees warmer than it has been over the last week or so, and a cloudy day. And that's your roundup of the weather from all around the country.
1: How are you feeling, mate? Had a long day? Tired? Bit fuzzy? You could roll down the window or turn up the radio, but no matter what you do, even on a short trip, it might not be enough to save your life unless you take a break. Because after a long day, even the most experienced driver can lose concentration and risk running off the road, or worse. So think about it. Do you want to stop for a break, or do you want to stop for good? Stop, revive, survive.
2: Hello, a message I'm from Peter Code, and you're listening to some of the best Australian bush ballads with Heather Farrell on Good Morning Country.

Kids had the heads machine. She'd be running like a dream.

Troy Cassadaly with Let's Ride. And prior to that, we had Living Our... Apologies for that. And prior to that, we had Living Our Dream with Brendan McMahon, and that's his latest single. Coming up next, Peter Smokey Dawson with Daddy Had a Workshop.

spirit free, my old man would say. I still think back to 84, cleaning tools and sweeping floors.

Graham Roger with She's My Rig and Peter Smokey Dawson with Daddy Had a Workshop. Just a reminder of the phone number for our Album of the Week competition. It's 0447 349 055. That is the number for Thursday mornings only, so don't go getting Welshy out of bed and giving him a call this morning. The number you need is 0447 349 055. No calls just yet. I will let you know when we open up that competition line. And of course, the prize this morning is Casey Barnes' new album, Made for This. And that one's being released tomorrow. And while she'll have all the details on how you can get that album for yourself, should you not win it in our competition. And he will have another copy of that for tomorrow morning, Friday. But right now, to take us up to the next lot of news and weather, one of my favourite artists, and this one goes back for a very long way, quite a few years in fact, it's called Rose and Rodeo by Brendan Walmsley.

a very big welcome to Good Morning Country, coming to you through the Community Radio Network via your local community radio station. I'm Heather Farrell. I'm a volunteer broadcaster at my local station, Triple H FM in Horsham in Western Victoria. I certainly hope that as you're waking up around Australia, you're waking up to a beautiful day in whatever part of this wonderful country you live in. Our Album of the Week competition will follow shortly. You'll have your chance to win Casey Barnes' new album, Made for This, that's only being released tomorrow. So it's very hot off the press. If you happen to have a pen and paper handy, today's competition number is 0447 349 055. No calls just yet. Please wait till I give you that cue to call. And make sure you've got your pen and paper handy, because I will give you that number another couple of times just in case you missed it. But right now, let's find out what the weather's doing from all around this great country of ours.

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1: Let's begin with the major centres. Brisbane's expecting a high of 24 degrees and a partly cloudy day. In Sydney, a sunny day with a top of 18 degrees. Canberra, morning frost, minus 2 overnight, and fog, and a top of 14 degrees. Both Melbourne and Hobart are expecting a top of 15 degrees and a partly cloudy day. Adelaide, 17 with a possible shower. Perth, possible shower there, top of 20. Alice Springs, 24 and sunny. Off to Queensland next, we've got Cairns, 27 and sunny. Townsville, 25 and sunny. Mackay, 23 and mostly sunny. Rockhampton, 26 with early fog. Hervey Bay, partly cloudy, 23. And Gander, partly cloudy, 26. In New South Wales, Armidale 16, morning frost with an overnight temperature of minus 6. Gosh, that's cool. And a partly cloudy day. Orange 10 degrees with a morning frost, minus 1 overnight, partly cloudy. Yass 12 and cloudy. Young 12 with a morning frost, minus 3, partly cloudy. Cooma, morning frost, minus 6 once again. Very chilly there. Partly cloudy day. And a top of 14 degrees. Batemans Bay, 18 and mostly sunny. Bega, 19 with a morning frost, minus 1, mostly sunny. Griffith, 15 and cloudy. Let's go to Victoria now. Mildura, 18 and partly cloudy. Swan Hill, 15 and cloudy. Shepparton, cloudy, 13. Bairnsdale, partly cloudy, 16. Warrnambool, shower or 2, 15 degrees. In South Australia, Mount Gambier 15 with a shower or two, Port Pirie partly cloudy 19, Ceduna 18, morning fog, then mostly sunny. In Tasmania, Newbina 13 with a shower or two, Huonville 14 and cloudy, Oatlands 12, morning frost, partly cloudy. In the Northern Territory, Darwin 32 and sunny. Off to Western Australia now, Albany showers increasing 20, Bunbury, showers increasing 19. Karratha, partly cloudy 29. Newman, 30 degrees and partly cloudy. Kununurra, 33 and sunny. Broome, 31 and sunny. And here in Horsham, we're expecting a top of 14 degrees and a cloudy day. And that's your roundup of the weather from all around this great country of ours.
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1: Time now for Kevin Walsh's interview with Casey Barnes, all about his new album, Made for This. If you'd like to win that album, the number that you need to dial for Thursdays only is 0447 349 055. No calls just yet. Please wait till I give you that cue to call after the interview is finished. But right now, let's hear from Kevin and Casey Barnes.
4: Well, it's Thursday morning. It's the eve of official release of our album of the week. It's out officially tomorrow. It's entitled Made for This. It comes from Casey Barnes. And he's with us again this morning to chat about different aspects of his musical journey. Good morning, Casey.
5: Good morning, mate.
4: Well, mate, it's not far off now, but it's still not too late for our listeners to get that pre-order request in.
5: Yeah, definitely. I mean, all things are tracking very nicely. I got an update from the team this week, and we're tracking towards my very first ever ARIA number one, not just a country number one, but an all-genre number one. That's that, which is incredible, and that's thanks to all of your listeners and all the fans that have gone online and, you know, pre-ordered the album and grabbed a vinyl or a CD, and it all helps. So if we're all working together as a team, I think we might just do it.
4: Casey, before you tell us about another track that you kind enough to put down for us. I want to touch on festivals, and one of the festivals coming up is in your home state of Tassie in Launceston, and November 28th, you're back there. That's a fairly new festival, isn't it?
5: Yeah, it is. It's the first Launceston Country Music Festival, and proud to be one of the co-headliners along with the boys who are good mates from the Wolf Brothers, and I know it's selling really, really well. And the funny thing too, there's, speaking of Irish pubs, we were chatting earlier in the week, I went to school straight across the road from where the festival's happening, my old school is, and I remember I used to walk to school every day, get off the bus, and I'd walk past and there's an Irish pub just on the corner, and there was a blackboard out the front that'd tell you who was playing on all the different nights of the week. And when I was, you know, 17, 18 year old going to, you know, college there, I used to walk past and go, I just want to get my name on the blackboard. I don't care what night of the week it is. I'd love for that to be my first ever proper gig somewhere. And long story short, it's exactly where I started playing. So to go from that memory to walking across the road and, you know, playing in a big, you know, music festival, you know, 20 years later or whatever it's been, it's, yeah, it's pretty cool.
4: Festivals are a very, very important part of a musician's journey, because in this day and age, it's where they can get out and have that merch table set up and get their product to the fans and give the fans something by way of a photo with you, or maybe an autograph. It is an important bonding area, isn't it?
5: It is, to the point where, you know, this isn't something that we've done before, but the first week when the album comes out, I'm doing a bunch of these pop-up events. I'm doing a couple down in Tassie and a couple up here in Queensland, where it'll just be an opportunity, a free opportunity for fans to come along, you know, meet me in person, sign some merch, grab an album. I'll probably play a few songs just acoustically, and, you know, actually get to really meet the fans. So I'm really looking forward to doing that. There's quite a few that we've organised for next week, which is going to be great.
4: Casey, like any good operation, you've got a fine team behind you, and, like, of course, there is Michael Chugg Entertainment and Management there, but, you know, all those individuals that make up the Casey Barnes team, all very important in the big picture, aren't they?
5: There are, yeah. It takes a massive team, and also incredible support from your family, in particular my wife. There's one song on the album that I really hope the listeners get to hear, you know, once the album comes out, and it's called The Woman That You Are, and that song is a massive tribute to her and all the times that she's kept pushing me and told me not to give up, and without her, there's no way I'd be doing this, and I thought it was a really fitting topic to write a song about it, and it's definitely one of my favourites on the record.
4: Well, Casey, as we've been doing all week, you'll tell our listeners all about the featured track in just a moment. But with it being release eve, the people can still go on there and pre-save, and it'll get delivered overnight. In the meantime, have a safe, enjoyable day, and I look forward to catching up with you on release day, Friday, August 7th.
6: Moving on to track number four, this one's called Rough Around the Edges, and it's been a really big single off the album, and another one that I co-wrote with Jordan Dozzy, who's killing it in Nashville at the moment as a songwriter. He's had massive hits with Blake Shelton, Post Malone, Morgan Wallen, Eric Church, the list goes on. Now, this song's a no-holds-bar anthem about, I guess, embracing imperfection and taking a chance on a heart that's been through it, and it's gritty, it's honest, it's unapologetically real, and I guess sometimes the best things in life come up a little banged up. So that's it. It's like, it's about a guy that's, you know, been through the ringer. He's got some scars. He's been through some hurt, and he's just letting his partner know, you know, I'm a little rough around the edges, but if you're willing to take a shot, I promise it'll be worth your while.

0: for your chance to win Casey Barnes' new album Made for This. The number you need to dial for Thursdays only is 0447 349 055. Competition line is now open. You've got just on 11 minutes to get your entry in before we do take a break while we do the news and weather. 0447 349 055 is the number to dial.
1: G'day, this is Australian singer-songwriter Kevin Sullivan. You're listening to Good Morning Country, and here's my latest song. It's all about home. It's your special place where you'd like to be, and the song's called Our Piece of the Map. I hope you enjoy it.

Alan Caswell and Lindsay Waddington with Living My Life on the Rails. And we had Our Piece of the Map by Kevin Sullivan, his latest release just prior to that. The phone number for our Album of the Week competition, where you could win Casey Barnes' new album Made for This, is 0447 349 055. You've got just about 4.5 minutes to get your entry in before we take a break while we do the news and weather. If you're leaving us to go to local programming, thank you for tuning your dial to Good Morning Country, and we trust you'll come back again tomorrow morning when Kevin Walsh will be your host, coming to you from the bunker at Harrington. Now, to take us up to the next lot of news and weather, we've got another very recent release. This one's called Fishing Taught Me Patience, and it's by Sally Jane.

0: Good morning and a very big welcome to Good Morning Country, coming to you on the Community Radio Network through your local community radio station, or perhaps you're streaming us using the Community Radio Plus app. This morning, broadcasting out of my hometown of Horsham in Western Victoria. I'm Heather Farrell. I'm a volunteer broadcaster at my local station, Triple H. It's Thursday morning, the 6th of August, 2026, and I certainly hope you're waking up to a fantastic day. Our album of the week is Casey Barnes' new album, Made for This. We will reopen the competition line soon after we finish the weather, so no calls just yet, please. But if you happen to have that pen and paper handy, the number you need to dial to enter our album of the week competition is 0447 349 055, and remember that number is for Thursdays only, and please no calls until I give you that cue to call. Let's now find out what the weather's doing from the major centres.
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0: Brisbane's expecting a high of 24 degrees and a partly cloudy day. In Sydney, they're expecting 18 and a sunny day. Chilly one in Canberra. 14 degrees is the top temperature. Morning frost, minus 2, and fog. In Melbourne and Hobart, they're both expecting a top of 15 degrees and a partly cloudy day. In Adelaide, 17 with a possible shower. In Perth, also a possible shower, but a top of 20 there. Alice Springs, 24 and sunny. And here in Horsham, where I'm broadcasting from, we're expecting a top of 14 degrees, which is a couple of degrees warmer than it has been for the last week, and a cloudy day. And that's your roundup of the weather from the major centres.
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0: Time now to open up the competition line for our album of the week, Casey Barnes' Made for This. The phone number you need to dial is 0447 349 055. You've got around about 22 and a half minutes to get your entry in before we do close off. Competition line is now open. And to start us off with our music in this half hour, we've got Shane Tanaki from an old album called Overdue,

band. The song's called I Think I Just Wrote My First Country Song. That competition number, 0447 349 055.

That was Robert Mazzell with Next to You, Next to Me. Prior to that, we had Anne Murray in a duet with Martina McBride with Danny's Song. And we opened up the bracket with I Think I Just Wrote My First Country Song by Shane Tanaki. Just a reminder that the phone number for our Album of the Week competition is 0447 349 055. You've got just on 11 and a half minutes to get your entry in before we do close off that competition. Musically, we've got Tanya Tucker up next, and this one's a single she put out a few years back now called Forever Loving You.

Shania Twain there with Forever and For Always. And we had Tanya Tucker prior to that with Forever Loving You. We've only got a few minutes left for our Album of the Week competition, 0447 349 055 is the number you need to dial. You've got just over 3 minutes to get your entry in before we do close off that competition line. And this morning the prize is Kacey Barnes' new album, Made For This, about to be released tomorrow. To take us up to the next lot of news and weather, it's Shanley Dell, and the track he's called You Want To See Angels.

0: Good morning and welcome to Good Morning Country. I'm Heather Farrell, your Thursday morning host for Good Morning Country on the Community Radio Network through your local community radio station. Or perhaps you're listening in on the Community Radio Plus app. Our Album of the Week competition has closed and we have 114 entries this morning. Phenomenal result, must be a very popular album, Casey Barnes' new album called Made for This. We'll do the draw for that in a few songs' time, but right now let's find out what the weather is doing from all around this great country of ours. Major centres. Brisbane's expecting Brisbane's expecting a top of 24 degrees and a partly cloudy day. Sydney 18 and sunny. Canberra 14, morning frost and fog. Melbourne and Hobart 15 and partly cloudy for both places. Adelaide 17 with a possible shower. Perth 20 with a possible shower. Alice Springs sunny and 24. Off to Queensland now, Cairns 27 and sunny, Townsville 25 and sunny, Mackay mostly sunny 23, Rockhampton early fog 26, Hervey Bay partly cloudy 23 and Gained also partly cloudy but 26 there. In New South Wales, Armidale 16, morning frost minus 6 predicted overnight and partly cloudy, Orange 10, morning frost, partly cloudy. Yass, 12 and cloudy. Young, 12, morning frost, minus 3 and partly cloudy. Cooma, 14, morning frost, minus 6 and partly cloudy. Batemans Bay, 18 and mostly sunny. Bega, 19, morning frost, minus 1, mostly sunny. And Griffith, 15 and cloudy. In Victoria, Mildura 18 and partly cloudy, Swan Hill 15 and cloudy, Shepparton cloudy 13, Bairnsdale partly cloudy 16, Warrnambool shower or two and a top of 15 degrees. In South Australia, Mount Gambier 15 with a shower or two, Port Pirie 19 and partly cloudy, Ceduna 18 morning fog, then mostly sunny. In Tasmania, Newbina 13 with a shower or two, Huonville 14 and cloudy, Oatlands 12 with a morning frost and partly cloudy, the Northern Territory, Darwin 32 and sunny. Off to Western Australia now, Albany 20 with showers increasing, Bunbury 19 with showers increasing, Karratha partly cloudy 29, Newman partly cloudy 30, Kununurra 33 and sunny and Broome 31 and sunny. And here in Horsham, daylight's just broken over the last few minutes. We've got 14 degrees as our predicted top and they're telling us it's a cloudy day, and from what I'm looking out my window at, it's definitely cloudy. And that's your roundup of the weather from all around this great country of ours.
1: Good morning, Romeo's Lonely Hearts Club. Good morning, Romeo's. Looking to be lucky in love?
2: Yeah. Hi, my name's Ralph, and I'm looking for love and companionship.
1: Oh, well, I'm sure we can help you, Ralph. Tell me a bit about yourself. Are you fit, healthy?
2: Oh, yes, I run every day.
1: Ooh.
2: And I'm the strong, silent, faithful type.
1: Oh, you sound wonderful, Ralph.
2: Oh, and I'm de-sexed.
1: Ooh.
2: Vaccinated.
1: Ooh.
2: And temperament tested.
1: Ooh, lovely.
3: Right now, the perfect lifelong companion could be waiting for you and your family at the RSPCA. They're happy, healthy, and looking for love.
2: Oh, and I love

Well, time now to find out who has won Casey Barnes' album Made for This. It's our album of the week, and we had 114 entries this morning. Colossal result. Thank you so much to all our listeners, and of course thanks to Casey Barnes too for making available those copies of his brand new album to be prizes on our album of the week. Now, we started out at number one and two was Lynn and Dennis from Gander, Brad and Joy from Horsham are 3 and 4, Daryl and Jody from Kybie and 5 and 6. Number seven was Shanae from Mundubbera, 8 was Waylon, also from Mundubbera. Numbers 9 through to 14 are Neville, Barb, Katrina, Aisha and Brendan from Gander. Number 15 was Des from Helensburg and Wayne from Helensburg, 16. Reg from Alexandra, 17. Graham and Zoe from Horsham, 18 and 19. Robin, Rod, Kayla, Portia and Kyle from Horsham have 20 through to 24. Kathy and Naomi from Crookwell have 25 and 26. And on to the next page. Number 27 and 28 are Geordie and Charlie from Crookwell. Shirley, Karina and Michelle from Surfside have 29 through to 31. Dennis and Phyllis from Port Pirie, 32 and 33. Rick and Jackie from Taggarty, 34 and 35. Red, Kerry, Scotty, Rick and Carol from Lightning Ridge have 36 through to 40. Archie, Brian, Pam and Norm from Griffith have 41 through to 44. Vicky and Arthur from Leeton, 45 and 46. Ross and Margareta from Warburton, 47 and 48. Pete from Lake Eildon is 49. Gary and Helen from Wagga Wagga, 50 and 51. Ray and Margaret from Horsham, 52 and 53. Di and Graham from Riverside have 54 and 55. Katrina, Patricia, Michael, Max and Deb from Oatlands, 56 through to 60. Jean from Horsham, 61. Mal and Zach from Bruny Island, 62 and 63. Tommy, Bob and Vera from Bexley, 64 to 66. Ian, Julie and Robin from Cundletown, 67, 68 and 69. Kayleen from Hastings, 70. Beryl and Pete from Binjor, 71 and 72. Barry and Cindy from Port Macquarie, 73 and 74. Chailey from Gander, 75. Rebecca and Lloyd from Kelso have 76 and 77. Nathan, Paul and Stephanie from Gilgandra, 78, 79 and 80. Ken from South Griffith, 81. And also Russell and Taisha from South Griffith, 82 and 83. John from Cathcart has 84. Cam and Lorraine from Horsham, 85 and 86. Rob from Bombala, 87. Bert from Bombala, 88. Heather and John from Horsham, 89 and 90. Brian from Wye Point, 91. Diane from Horsham, 92. Lex from Clurgate, 93. Helen and Bill from Warrnambool, 94 and 95. Alan from Cootralantra has 96, and he tells me it's minus 7 in Cootralantra this morning. That's a chilly start. Hopefully it's a bit warmer in Bombala. Chris and Janice from Bombala have 97 and 98. Mary from Griffith, 99. Andrew and Lisa from Horsham, 100 and 101. Andrew from Port Pirie, 102. Phil from Holt's Flat, 103. Graham from Canamble, 104. Phil, Rachel and Lenny from Hobart, 105, 106 and 107. Steve from west of Kempsey, 108. Leon and Jane from Fisherman's Bay, 109 and 110. Mitch from Port Pirie, 111. Leonie and Jeff from Bega have the final two numbers, 112 and 114. Well, good luck to each and every one of you. Time now to find out who has won Casey Barnes' album, Made for This.
Oh, well, looks like we'll be having a redraw. The number that came up was number 13. And of course, on Good Morning Country, we don't have number 13 in our chart. So let's give it another roll. Okay, this time it's number 27, which is a lucky number in my family. So it's come up as being lucky four. Geordie from Crookwell. Congratulations, Geordie. I'm sure you and your family will love Casey Barnes' album, Made for This. I just went a sudden mental blank then. A little bit earlier on, I played a track by Shane Tanaki, artist I haven't heard anything of for quite some time, so this is one from out of the archives. And thought I'd play another one of his. This one's called Today I Started Loving You Again.

Shane Tanaki there with Today I Started Loving You Again. Well, we've only got a couple of minutes to go, 3.5 minutes to go till we have the next lot of news and weather. If you're leaving us to go to local programming with your local community radio station, make sure you tune in again tomorrow morning when Kevin Walsh will be hosting from the bunker at Harrington, and he'll have another copy of Casey Barnes' album to give away. To take us up to the news and weather, we've got a track called Touching Strings. It's a title track of Peter Smokey Dawson's most recent album.

0: also having an impact.
1: Turning to sport, in cricket, fast bowler Matthew Nisa has been ruled out of two upcoming test matches against Bangladesh. The 36-year-old suffered a calf injury while training with the test squad in Brisbane. Australia will face Bangladesh in Darwin next week and in Mackay the following week. Nisa has 2 months to recover before the next test series gets underway.
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0: morning and welcome to the final hour of Good Morning Country, coming to you on the Community Radio Network through your local community radio station. I'm Heather Farrell, your Thursday morning host for Good Morning Country, and I'm a volunteer presenter at my local station Triple H in Horsham in Western Victoria. Our Album of the Week competition had 114 entries this morning, and the winner was number 27, which is Geordie from Crookwell. And Geordie has won Casey Barnes' album Made for This. Kevin Walsh will have the final copy of that album to give away tomorrow morning when he hosts Good Morning Country from the bunker at Harrington. But right now, let's find out what the weather's doing from the major centres.
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0: And I just love it when your computer freezes up on you just when you need it to be a little bit responsive. We're going to start out with Brisbane, top of 24 degrees and a partly cloudy day. Sydney, 18 and sunny. Canberra, 14, morning frost and then fog. Melbourne and Hobart are both expecting a top of 15 degrees and a partly cloudy day. In Adelaide, 17 with a possible shower. Perth, 20 with a possible shower. Alice Springs, 24 and sunny. And here in Horsham, we're expecting a top of 14 degrees and a cloudy day. And we started out very, very cloudy, but the sunshine is starting to peek through a little bit. There's a little bit of blue sky out there and a few birds flying around celebrating the sunshine. So hopefully it means that we're going to be in for a reasonable day. And that's your roundup of the weather from the major centres.
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Connie Kiss Anderson with the 2026 version of Gone Wishin', something she's re-released because she thinks it sort of resounds with the way the world is at the moment. And prior to that, we had Nicolette Larson from way back in 1979, and that one featured Michael McDonald with Let Me Go Love, a song written by Michael McDonald. Coming up next, a fairly new release. This one's called 10 to 3. It's a bit of a take on the old song 9 to 5. Have a listen to this one. It's by Faith Williams.

Justin Landers with Rusty Austin Ute. We had Gina Jeffries prior to that with Ferris Wheel Ride, and that one's from an absolutely beautiful album that she put out back in 2019 called Beautiful Tangle. You know, every now and again you get an album that's got every song on it is a good one. There's nothing that you didn't want to play. Well, that's my album, Gina Jeffries' Beautiful Tangle. Prior to that, we had Faith Williams with 10 to 3. To take us up to the next lot of news and weather, we've got Max Jackson lined up on the jukebox here. This one's her latest single, and it's called Shotgun Slide. All about that bench seat in the front of the car or the ute or what, or the van or whatever it was, but the bench seat and the shotgun.

0: You're listening to Good Morning Country on the Community Radio Network through your local community radio station. I'm Heather Farrell, broadcasting from my home studio in Horsham in Western Victoria. Our Album of the Week competition has been run and won. We had 114 entries this morning and the winner was number 27, which was Geordie from Crookwell. Geordie has won Casey Barnes' new album Made for This. Kevin Walsh will have another copy of that album to give away tomorrow, Friday morning on Good Morning Country. And he'll also have the final interview with Casey Barnes and the information on how you can get hold of that album should you not be lucky enough to win it tomorrow morning. Right now, let's find out what's happening over in Western Australia weather-wise. As is customary at this time of the morning, we read out the weather for Western Australia. We begin with Albany. 20 degrees is their predicted top, with showers increasing. Bunbury also showers increasing, 19 degrees. Karratha, partly cloudy, 29. Newman, 30 and partly cloudy. Kununurra, 33 and sunny. Broome, 31 and sunny. Perth, 20 with a possible shower. And here in Horsham, we're expecting a top of 14 degrees, a couple of degrees warmer than we've had for most of the last week. And it says a cloudy day. Well, the sun has come up. There's just a few little puffy white clouds out there and a lot of blue sky. So I'm hopeful of a beautiful day here in Horsham. And that's your roundup of the weather from the west and my hometown.
1: 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But spare a thought for the lonely sod stuck behind the grill while everyone else is having fun. 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

home real soon. I grab my bag, I'm heading out. Then the boss gives me a shout. He says, you know we're getting a bit behind, and I could use your help if you don't mind.

Brendan Walmsley with the title track from his Road to Rivalea album. We had the other Brendan Radford before that with Start All Over Again. And coming up next, it's Alan Jackson, and this one's called Living on Love.

steamed, vitamized or stewed, but you actually burn more calories eating celery than you get from the celery itself. You can have a bit more topping on your pizza, another spread

French family band from their brand new album Huon to Hickory, Here Comes the Sun Again. And prior to that, Pete Dennehy with a few tips on calorie counting. You actually burn more calories eating celery than you get from the celery itself. And prior to that, Alan Jackson with Living on Love. Thank you for joining me this morning for Good Morning Country. Kevin Walsh will be your host tomorrow morning, and he'll have another copy of Casey Barnes' album Made for This to give away. And that's when he broadcasts from the bunker at Harrington. Our competition today had 114 entries, and the winner is number 27, Geordie from Crookwell. Well, thank you so much for joining me. I'll be with you again next Thursday morning. And in the meantime, Kevin Walsh will keep the seat warm for the rest of the 4 days of the working week. I certainly hope you have a wonderful day today. And to take us up to the next lot of news, we've got Justin Landers with Be a Little Kinder. And please remember, always show your kind face. If you see someone without a smile, give them one.

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3: Okay, good morning, Lolly.
4: Good morning. On top of the morning to you, Canaanmul.
3: Okay, I didn't know that. Okay, I'm just lining up your playlist again.
4: Well, we got a big day today.
3: Yeah.
4: Just after 9:30, we've got an OT. I can't remember what OT stands for. What's OT stand for?
3: Occupational therapy.
4: Okay. Coming to talk about what an occupational therapist does. I'm trying at the moment to see if I can talk her into coming to this area once a month, because we seem to have a massive waiting list for them. But let's not tell her that yet.
3: No.
4: And I've got a new song playing early this morning to do with Bailey's Law. That was a really hard song to write, and I won't be able to talk about it. So if anybody has to talk, it's going to be Marty, because already I want to cry. And what else have we got? We've got week five of coercive control. I decided not to do the ADHD one starting this week, because I discovered that I've got 7 songs that were missing from coercive control. I came in 1 week and I totally forgot to do the songs. So we're 7 songs that you have not yet heard, because I haven't written them. So you've got some delightful stuff still to come, folks. And I've got somebody coming around town with some posters. I know it's week 5, but you know what? It's still early days. Let's get it out there that we're doing a serious and coercive control. And let's get it out there that Thursday's mornings are kind of weird morning with Lolly and Marty Bay. And this is MTM FM 91.9, the voice of Canaanmul, and he wants to give you the weather.
3: Okay, I'll go straight over to the weather desk. Today, increasing sunshine. There's a new one for you. Increasing sunshine. 1 to 17 is your range today. Central west slopes and plains for Thursday. Partly cloudy. Areas of frost and the chance of fog in the morning and some light winds. There is a 5% chance of rain, less than 1 millimetre on the rain gauge. And the UV index is moderate. But what I can see, looking through my satellite's eye, is a fair bit of cloud over the top of us. Could be rain bearing, who knows. There's nothing on the rain radar at the moment, but that's not to say it won't happen later on, but we'll see. 7.9 is your current temperature, feels like 6.6. And it was a chilly one this morning, wasn't it? 70% on the humidity. Winds are coming from the southwest, 0 to kilometres an hour. And I've got a look of confusion on Lolly's face at the moment.
4: He's got the wrong song list.
3: Well, it was week 9.
4: Week 10.
3: Oh, no. We might have to put some songs. I might have to do it again, eh?
4: Yep.
3: Yep. Okay, 1,025 hectopascals on the pressure. And we're looking at a top temperature today of 16 degrees, and it'll happen about 2 o'clock this afternoon. No rain for picking up the kiddies. And there are no other active warnings for this location. So that being said, I'll just kick into some music, and we'll fix this thing up, and we'll be back with Lolly very, very soon. Okay, let's hit it with something.

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8: Okay, we've got our stuff sorted out, Wally.
9: And we are glad to have you to such a wonderful, what's that called, that thing they just did? Soundbite, whatever it was.
8: Yes, a grab.
9: Damn, awesome. So we're here and we're back. Because we're on, it's not really week 10. We've done way more weeks than that, but, you know, it's how it goes. So we've got Edge of Glory coming up. Cause we've got to hurry up because we've got the OT coming on. And Chasing My Dream. And then I'm hoping we've got time for Something Big, Bailey's Law. Now, I'm playing the song this week. Because I've written the song, I'm on the radio because I want change, and I was determined. Even though I didn't used to have any songs, I still want to be on the radio. It's taken a couple of years to get on the radio, but I have songs now, so that makes it easier. And I don't know, something I saw it in the Coonamble community thing, and I went and read it and cried my eyeballs out because it's around the anniversary of my son's death at the moment, so that's a tough one for me. But I thought I'd reach out to her because she's going about trying to get change in a totally different way from me, and she's taken grief and turned it into something. I want to cry just talking about it. So we're going to play Something Big, Bailey's Law. And then we'll probably talk again. She's coming on next week to talk to us about, you know, a bit about it.
8: Well, that sounds great. Absolutely wonderful. Okay, we're going with The Edge of Glory, Chasing Dreams, and then Something Big. Is that right?
9: That's the one.
8: Okay, let's hit the button.

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0: This is Lolly and co-host Marty B on MTM FM 91.9. And I have my OT Jody with me, but before she gets to talk, first of all, let me say, we're diving into the world of occupational therapy because apparently that's what OT stands for. A profession people hear about often but don't always fully understand. Whether you're a parent, a participant, a support coordinator, or just curious, this segment will unpack what OTs do, the different types of OT. We might run out of time, but we'll try and do all of this. Different types of OTs that are out there and how occupational therapy fits into the NDIS across the lifespan. I'd like to introduce you to Jody with an I, an OT from Brisbane on the show today. Jody, how are you?
1: I am really good, thank you, Lolly. How are you today?
0: Damn awesome.
1: Right. So I guess the question is, what is an OT or what is an occupational therapist? An OT is a health profession who helps people do their everyday activities that matter to them. We look at all the things that the people need, what they want, are expected to do, and we try and figure out the best way possible for that person to get back to doing what it was that they were doing. These things might be physical challenges, sensory differences, cognitive barriers, emotional regulation, if there's anything in your environment that's an obstacle, or even the way that you actually do your tasks at home. At its core, OT is a function. We look at your independence, your participation, and try and improve your quality of life. We don't just treat the diagnosis, we actually support you to get back to your routine, living in your environment, and any goals that you might want to achieve.
0: That's awesome. So what types of occupational therapists are there and what are the specialities?
1: Oh, OT is such a range of occupations that we can do. So we can work across many settings. There are pediatric OTs that these support children with sensory processing, emotional regulation, motor skills, sometimes play, school participation. We also have mental health OTs. These actually focus on the well-being or the emotional well-being of somebody, coping skills, functional impacts of what your mental health condition actually does. There is also a neurological OT. These people work with people that have had possibly anything, an injury with their neurological system. So it's a stroke, brain injury, multiple sclerosis, Parkinson's, those kinds of things. We have rehabilitation OTs. They support people recovering after an injury. There are OTs in aged care. This is probably the predominant area that most people would recognize an occupational therapist in. So, for example, would be you would see a person with a wheelie walker or a wheelchair or a shower chair, those kinds of things.
0: It covers quite a large area then. So what kind of OT are you then?
1: So I'm actually an OT that works in the National Disability Industry Scheme. So I work with people that have received NDIS funding. I can actually work across all ages of the NDIS. So I can work in the early childhood, 0 to 6 area. I can work with teenagers, which is like 7-year-olds to 17. Predominantly, I do work with adults, and that's the age of 18 to 64. And then you can do the over 65s is what the aged care area is.
0: Well, not always, is it? You do have some people on the NDIS that are over 65. Very rare, rare as hen's teeth, trust me, I looked the number up.
1: So as an OT in the NDIS world, I would predominantly look at a person's functional capacity. I would assess them on what level of capacity or impairment that they actually have. I would make recommendations around any type of assistive technology that they might need. Do they need any home modifications? Do they need some skill building options? We also look at sensory and emotional regulation. What do they need to get back to do the things that they would normally do in their daily life around capacity building? We would also work very closely with their support coordination services or any type of multidisciplinary team members they work with. And I also write reports for NDIS reviews. So whether it's helping a child at school or helping an adult navigate their life or enabling an older person to stay safely at home, OTs are all about empowering people to do the things that actually matter most to them. So it's pretty broad but pretty specific at the same time.
0: That's cool. So we're not actually in Dabo, but what sort of services are in the Dabo region?
1: Yeah, so I've actually done some research into the Dubbo area, and it actually has quite a lot of OT providers. I have heard, though, that there can be a bit of a wait time for OT, so I would really encourage your listeners to really think about what services they want to make contact with and just double check to make sure that their availability or if they have any waiting periods. If you're looking for face-to-face service, I would really encourage your listeners to check that out. But there are services that can do telehealth in the meantime.
0: Yeah, that's true. The wait times are really long around here, let me tell you that. Somebody told me the other day their child has been down since last April and there's no signs of when it ever might happen.
1: Yeah. I think, though, as technology grows and our resources develop, telehealth can be an option for people that are just looking for those quick kind of fixes. But when you're looking at therapeutic intervention, building that rapport with an OT or a multidisciplinary team member is quite beneficial. But especially in the peds area, if you've got somebody in that person's life that can also assist while you're doing the telehealth, it can be quite beneficial in the long run for a PC in that area.
0: And I guess you've also looked into the fact that we've got visiting outreach services. I know you have. You're a very thorough damn OT.
1: Yes, so I did it once. So because I'm Brisbane-based, I actually offer telehealth services. So if anybody did want to reach out, they're welcome to. Lolly, you have my details. So if anyone reaches out, please reach out to the station and Lolly can pass that information on. But some of the services, I didn't want to name specific services, but Lolly, you also have a list that I have found for you.
0: I have got a list. I've got a list, so probably what I'll do is I'm going to put up a website soon, so I might put it up there. But for that, I prefer people go look online, go find a place to get something recommended. I really do. I think quality varies, and I would hate to make any recommendations, I'm sorry to say.
1: Yeah.
0: I mean, if you, of course, wanted to come here and were kind enough to offer that service here, I'd fully be open for that. But I can't recommend anybody I haven't worked with directly.
1: That's okay. I can't recommend either. Just from my end, I didn't want to name specific services. So there are quite an extensive list. I found, I think it was about 14 services in the area. So I would definitely do some research. So if you wanted to do some research, I would just Google occupational therapists in the Dubbo regional catchment area, because what that does is also open the scopes up to areas outside the Dubbo that do offer the telehealth option if they have that choice.
0: It's been very kind of you to talk to us today. What I'm impressed about is A, you agreed to come and talk and to share some of your knowledge, but also I said you send me some damn questions, otherwise you're not going to like the questions I ask. And she did. She sent me some. When I opened it up, she's actually set it all up so that there's massive writing, which I need for anything I've got to say, and then what she's basically going to say. So if I want to cut her off at the corner, I can.
1: Yeah, Yes,
0: but I have no need to. Apart from that, I will not be promoting any OT services because that's not what we do on community radio. But what we do think is it's great to go and type the word in, go talk to other people, find out who they've been using, and consider how far you want to travel. And whether that's even possible for you to travel. If not, you need to do the telehealth. That's the other way to do it. Thank you so much, Jodie. Anything else you'd like to say? Because the news is going to start soon.
1: I do need to say I have been listening to your radio podcast on a Thursday morning. So thank you for letting us into your world. And I do appreciate MTM FM 91.9, Cananwal Community Radio, for supporting such an integral part of our community. So thank you.
2: Go Jodie. Thank you. Yeah. Thank you for coming on, even though we've ad hoc this interview today with a mobile phone stuck in front of a microphone, but it worked.
1: Yay! Have a great day, guys.
0: You too.
2: Thanks for coming on.
1: Take care. Bye.
0: Bye. Bye.